0: rip.
1: I didn't come this far just to come this far and not be happy.
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1: Remember that.
2: You didn't come this far just to come this far.
1: Yep. I saw it on the internet.

0: Hello.
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0: Yeah, I'd like to make another withdrawal.
1: Again?
0: Yeah, again. Mm.
1: Well, as you know by now, there is a substantial penalty for early withdrawal.

Wilt u hen bedekken onder uw kostbaar bloed in Jezus' naam? Lobby Wang, dit was Word of God via Lim FM. Jesus loves the little children, all the children of the world. Red and yellow, black and white, they are precious in his sight. Jesus loves the little children of the world. Laten wij ook van hen houden. De Heer zegenen en behoeden ons en onze kinderen. Amen.

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0: 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I make me fire, ching ching ching.
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1: Oké.
2: 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I like to move it, move it. I like to move it, move it. You like to...

0: 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I'm really digging this music from Lim 91.7 FM.
1: 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You don't know what's up, man.

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0: Oh, well, I'm also need I make a fidi. 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Nalo simio, this am young, I. Eh, bossimino, de ache bon food him jang, I. Eh, lem FM holy mina. Nalo simio, this am young, I. Lem FM bossimino, de ache bon food him jang, I.
1: Yeah, man, Delemodel, I tell.

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1: 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So make way for the positive day. Vrijdagavond 9 uur with Bra. Wasansa langa noka sweetie. En wasansa sweetie noka langa. The Reggae Jam